I'm sorry to interrupt your conversation, but we are experiencing violent storm conditions in the asteroid belt at this time.

soccer sport in the California sun. 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In your heart, your mind grows dumb. You feign surprise to learn that that's where babies come from. Remove your grace and ease. Try to avoid in the casual relationship to cheese. Girl, I'm on my knees.

So, we're gonna play one new song more for you guys. And this one is actually really, really easy to sing along to. I made sure of that. It's only one word that you need to know.

Some people think little girls should be seen and not heard, but I think

into the trees. We lay on the grass and let hours pass. Take my hand, come back to the land. Let's get away just for one day.